Howard Jones released Like to Get to Know You Well as a single in 1984. A year later, it was in a John Cusack movie, and now 42 years later, I'm planning on a show that's all about the music of the 1980s. Welcome to this week's We Got the Beat on 91.3 WYEP. Power Station from 85 started off the show with their cover of a big hit for T-Rex in 1971, Bang a Gong. All right, nothing between now and 10 o'clock, but as much stuff from the 1980s as I can possibly squeeze in. Now Bob Studebaker with a couple more from 85 right now. First, the Thompson Twins.

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0: UB40 from their 1984 album Jeffrey Morgan, which was an actual person they knew. Riddle Me was the very first track on it. And a couple from 85 right before that. In Excess, This Time, a single from their album Listen Like Thieves. And the Thompson Twins, Lay Your Hands on Me, from their the U.S. version of their album Here's to Future Days. And a little different than the single version they released about a year before. I'm Bob Studebaker. Did you know the next free show in the WYEP Neighborhood Concert Series is coming up tomorrow? And it starts in the afternoon, too. Join us for the Buckle Downs, Chet Vincent of the Music Industry, Mirabelle Skipworth, Kasten Guffey of My Politic, and Aviana. 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

This is We Got the Beat, a regular Friday night thing here on 91.3 WYAP, a chance to remember how nice it was to listen to the radio in the 1980s. From 1985, Tantalized from the Church right there, Human League, Don't You Want Me, Baby, from 81 before that, Scritti Politti from 85, Perfect Way, Paranoimia, Art of Noise and Max Headroom, a 1986 release. And a couple of things from before the 80s right now have tonight's early beat songs. Up first is, they're both from 79 tonight. The first one is from an album called The Son of Rock and Roll from a guy named Rocky Burnett, and he had every right to call himself the Son of Rock and Roll. I'll explain later, but here's his song, Tired of Toeing the Line, first of two early beat songs tonight on We Got the Beat.

This fall, something will emerge from the depths of the Monongahela River. Not since last Halloween has Pittsburgh seen a live music costume party like this. Tickets are available now for WYEP's Hellbender Ball, The Creature from the Mon, on Saturday, October 24th. 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

A Friday night in Pittsburgh, Pennsylvania, and we are all pretending it's the 1980s with We Got the Beat. Yeah, okay, not really. You can't pretend. Nobody has the hair. And it's a drag to pick up something off the floor nowadays. Just heard Bluey Some from 85, Some People. And before that, this week's early beat songs, Graham Parker from 79, Mercury Poisoning, and also from 1979, from an album called The Son of Rock and Roll, a guy who could claim to actually be that. Rocky Burnett released his very 1950s sounding Tired of Toeing the Line on an album rooted in the fact that his dad was one of the very first rockabilly guys in the very early 1950s. We are now firmly back into the 1980s until time runs out at 10. So let me get back to work here. Devo is next with Beautiful World from 1981 on We Got the Beat on 91.3 WYEP.

This is 91.3 WYEP and WYEP HD Pittsburgh. Online at WYEP.org. We got the beat, everybody, get out your feet. We got the beat. And this is We Got the Beat, a weekly two-hour jump back into the 80s every Friday.

Camper Van Beethoven, Pictures of Matchstick Men. They did that in 1989. The song was a big hit for an English band called Status Quo in 1968. U2, from their first album, Boy, released in 1980. Twilight was the song that started the second hour of We Got the Beat. Later on, I'm going to play something from Prince, and They Might Be Giants. And in this next set, Joy Division, Kraftwerk, and Thomas Dolby right here on We Got the Beat on 91.3 WYEP.

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You're listening to We Got the Beat on 91.3 WYEP. I'm Bob Studebaker. I'm the lucky guy who gets to do this every Friday night from 8 until 10. Joy Division there from 1980. Love Will Tear Us Apart. Kraftwerk and Computer World. It was a 1981 release. And Thomas Dolby's She Blinded Me with Science kicked off the set. Got Robbie Robertson next. Sweet Fire of Love from the album just called Robbie Robertson. Come out in 1987.

0: I'm Atticus Ryan. I'm from Friendship in the East End. The last year has been kind of desperate with the funding crisis. I was donating before that, but I donated even more after that. I think it's really important. Like, it's kind of an urgency to, like, keep local radio alive. Music's not free. You might think music is free, but, like, people put heart and soul into bringing this music to you, and I think it's really important that you kind of give back by donating.
1: 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Also coming to Mr. Small's is Nation of Language on September 21st and Goldford on September 24th. 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

Yeah, I believe it was 39 years ago that they did their very first show in Pittsburgh. And I wasn't there, but I was told that it was a really great show for a really small audience at the Electric Banana. They might be giants. Anna Nga, which is a name. They got the song by looking for ideas for songs in the New York City White Pages, and they were surprised to see a whole lot of pages covered with the surname Ng, which is pretty common in China. I'm Bob Studebaker. This is We Got the Beat on 91.3 WYAP. Let's Active Blue Line from 84 before that. David and David's Welcome to the Boomtown from 86. And Robbie Robertson kicked off the set with Sweet Fire of Love from 1987. Up next, a guy from Oklahoma with this week's Final Vault song, something maybe you never heard of before, or maybe you did. This one had some notice. This is Dwight Twilley, and from 1984 in his album Jungle, the song is Girls. It is the Final Vault song tonight on We Got the Beat.

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0: 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Then at 7 p.m., join me, Kyle Smith, for a closer look at the band's influence and over 40 years of music with an hour-long special. 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
1: Stop. From the Batman soundtrack in 1989, that is Prince and Bat Dance song. We got the beat on 91.3 WYEP. Heard a synth band from California, SSQ, before that, and a 1983 release called Synthicide. And one from 84 started off the set. That was the Vinyl Vault song. Do you remember Girls from Dwight Twilley? That's it. I'm going to say goodnight and thank you for listening and all the regular stuff. Just please come back and we'll do this again next week from 8 until 10 on We Got the Beat on 91.3 WYEP. I'm Studebaker and I'm playing Trouble Me right now. This is 10,000 Maniacs from the album Blind Man's Zoo.

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Yeah, he says, that's a little Lenny for your Friday night. Are You Gonna Go My Way from Lenny Kravitz from 1993. Also the Dave Matthews Band with Tripping Billies. And we are underway with another edition of Slacker Rewind. It's our classic alternative rock show, spinning you some great music from a great time period. And we have all kinds of great stuff coming up for you. As a matter of fact, we're going to, at 11 o'clock, count down the top 10 alternative rock songs in the U.S. from this week in 1989. Also, we have the Slacker Rewind Notebook. We have a birthday to mention and some anniversaries as well. But let's jump back into tunes. Let's hear something from the London group Transvision Vamp. They had three total albums in the late 80s and into the very early 90s. And this is from their album, Little Magnets Versus the Bubble of Babel. And this song is I Just Want to Be With You. It's Transvision Vamp, Slacker Rewind, 91.3 WYEP.

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91.3 WYEP, it's Slacker Rewind. I'm your host, Mike Sauter, and that is from the Jar of Flies EP from Alice in Chains, and that's No Excuses. We also heard On the Roof Again from Eve 6, and I Just Want to Be With You from Transvision Vamp. Let's hear from the Cardigans. This is a song called Ben It. 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

This fall, something will emerge from the depths of the Monongahela River. Not since last Halloween has Pittsburgh seen a live music costume party like this. Tickets are available now for WYEP's Hellbender Ball, The Creature from the Mon, on Saturday, October 24th. At the Thunderbird Cafe and Music Hall. The Hellbender Ball features Pittsburgh artists performing as some of their favorites, including Cajon Concept as Coldplay, Live from the City as Will Smith, Anne Eliza as Fiona Apple, Poster Child as Jeff Buckley, and Sky Burkett as Joni Mitchell. 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

The UK group Jamiroquai with Virtual Insanity. We also heard Dim from the band Dada. A reviewer for Spin magazine in May 1993 said of the album Puzzle from Dada, their debut album from which the song Dim is derived, "What we have here is one of the most organic, mature pop bands I've heard in a while, echoing The Police, XTC, and even Simon and Garfunkel." Some high praise from Spin magazine in 1993 of the band Dada. It was a good record, that's for sure. Before the Dada song, we heard From the Cardigans with Ben It. All right, let's get into the Slacker Rewind Live Archive. We've got a couple of tunes recorded live. We're going to hear from Soul Asylum. But first, let's hear Our Lady Peace.

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Our headliner is up-and-coming singer-songwriter Blessing Jolie. Clinton Clegg of Pittsburgh band The Common Heart will open this night of free music. 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

It's the band God Lives Underwater, the song From Your Mouth, and that one from 1998. The band originated between Philly and Allentown on Eastern PA. We also heard School of Fish out of Los Angeles, Take Me Anywhere, Soul Asylum with a live performance of Runaway Train, and Superman's Dead from Our Lady Peace. It's time now to open up the Slacker Rewind notebook for this week. 25 years ago today, on this day in 2001, actually 9/11/2001, unfortunate release date, but it was a Tuesday, and that's when album releases came out back then. The album Rockin' the Suburbs by Ben Folds was released, and the following day was Ben Folds' birthday, because Ben Folds is turning 60 tomorrow, so hitting the big 6-0. And also tomorrow, 31 years ago tomorrow, on September 12th, 1995, the album One Hot Minute by Red Hot Chili Peppers was released. That's the album that featured Aeroplane and My Friends. All right, at 11 o'clock, we're going to count down the top 10 alternative rock songs from this week in 1989. And let's get back into music right now and give you the song Weird Out. This is by Dandelion. They're a Philadelphia band from the mid-90s. Let's check it out here on Slacker Rewind 91.3 WYEP.

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1: Rewind. All right, time to take off your socks and shoes because we got to count to 10 here with our countdown, and you got to have your hands free to air drum. So let's get to it. We're counting down the top 10 alternative rock songs from this week in 1989. At number 10, Stone Roses. This is She Bangs the Drums.

That is the Red Hot Chili Peppers with Knock Me Down from their Mother's Milk album, their fourth album overall. It was number 9 on the alternative rock chart this week in 1989. At number 10, She Bangs the Drums from the Stone Roses. All right, let's get to number 8, and we are going to hear from the band Mary's Danish. And shout out to Nick Z, who originally is from Pittsburgh and is sometimes a listener to Slacker Rewind. He was the drummer for Mary's Danish back then. So let's take a listen to the number 8 alternative rock song in the U.S. from 1989 from Mary's Danish. This is Don't Crash the Car Tonight.

0: Hello, my name is Jane, and I live in Indiana Township. My husband and I, we value music a lot. We appreciate that YEP provides so much great music. All the greatest musicians and music in the world, from all genres, in one place. Something that makes living in Pittsburgh the great place that it is. And so that is why my husband and I decided that we should be donating. We owe it to ourselves, actually.
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3: No, I can't say exactly what did happen. You just don't understand unless you've been through it.

We're counting down the top 10 alternative rock songs in America from this week in 1989, as a matter of fact. And at number 7, that song, James Brown from Big Audio Dynamite from their album Megatop Phoenix. At number 8, Don't Crash the Car Tonight from Mary's Danish. All right, we hoist ourselves up a notch to number 6. And the song in that slot was Pixies and Here Comes Your Man.

Ziggy Marley, Look Who's Dancing. It's always great to have a song from someone from the Marley family to get you up and dancing in early September of 1989. And that's what was number five on the alternative rock chart that time and that year. At number six, Here Comes Your Man from Pixies. You ready to get into the top four? Let's do it. There's some bangers in here. Let's get to this one at number four. It's the B-52s, and from a huge, huge album from 1989, the album Cosmic Thing. This

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0: 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Then at 7 p.m., join me, Kyle Smith, for a closer look at the band's influence and over 40 years of music with an hour-long special. It's our next Essential Artist Day featuring R.E.M. this Wednesday on WYEP.
2: Number 3.

Love Song from The Cure, the Disintegration album, the big single from that release. It was number two on the U.S. alternative rock chart this week in 1989, and as a matter of fact, number two is where it peaked. We also heard Between Something and Nothing from The Ocean Blue, the band out of Hershey, PA. That was at number three. And at number four, Love Shack from the B-52s. What was number one on the alternative rock chart this week in 1989? A band out of Sydney, Australia. A song from that band's fourth album, Magnum Cum Louder. It's the Hoodoo Gurus. This is Come Anytime.

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Figure I'd give you a couple of artists back-to-back from Australia. We just heard The Living End. That is Prisoner of Society. That song from 1999. They were out of Melbourne, Australia. And the Hoodoo Gurus from Sydney. And Come Anytime. We're almost at the end of another edition of Slacker Rewind. My name is Mike Sauter. Hope you've enjoyed this journey into some classic alternative rock. We do it every Friday from 10 until midnight. Jess is going to be spinning your tunes into the late night hours, the wee hours of, late on Friday or early on Saturday, depending on your point of view. I'm going to leave you with a tune from the Divinyls, also out of Australia, Sydney, Australia, to be specific. And it's not the big song that most people think of when they first think of Divinyls from back in the day. And this is from the same album, but this is called Make Out All Right from the Divinyls here on Slacker Rewind 91.3 WYEP. Have a great weekend. Or at least make out all right.

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Good morning and welcome to your weekend right here on 91.3 WYEP. I'm Jess, glad to be with you once again. I'm here every Saturday morning from 12 until 4 and we really are just getting started. So I hope you're doing well and hanging in there. You made it through another week and all you have to do right now is just focus on the music I have for you for the next few hours. Let me tell you what's coming up in this 12 o'clock hour. I have The Roots coming up shortly. We're also going to hear some new music from Devin Gaffillion a little bit later on. I have a live track from Everlast and a new track from Michigander. And toward the end of the hour, Slow Pulp, Jefferson Airplane, Blessing Jolie. It's all coming up right here on 91.3 WYEP. I'm going to start off this set with a brand new track from Bleachers. Let's take a listen to their latest, We Should Talk.

0: My name is Philip Torres. I live in Cranberry Township. 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

0: Black Dog Rabbit Hole by Devin Gaffillion, right here on 91.3 WYEP, brand new music. We also heard one from General Public. Now that track, I'll Take You There, of course, is a cover, originally done by the Staple Singers back in 1972. But General Public did this song for a movie soundtrack, specifically the movie Threesome, which came out in the mid-90s. So that's where you can find that version of I'll Take You There. It's on the Threesome motion picture soundtrack. We also heard one from The Roots, that was Guns Are Drawn, and Bleachers started us off, brand new music with We Should Talk. Thanks for tuning in to 91.3 WYEP. I'm Jess, and still have so much music on the way in this 12 o'clock hour. That live track I talked about earlier, coming up soon from Everlast. We're also going to hear from Slow Pulp this hour, and I also have a track from Jefferson Airplane a little bit later on. But up next, I have for you the Mountain Goats, who just released their 24th studio album last month. Let's take a listen to their latest track called Candlebox, right here, 91.3 WYEP.
1: 3 years on the local circuit, played twice at the county fair, and the second time Ben, our friend who worked the business, and said a guy from a label was there. There were two more like him at the next show, staring us down like hawks. And there was love in the air, and all the money was there, and we were going on tour with Candlebox.

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Brand new music from Michigander on Pittsburgh's independent music source, 91.3 WYEP, that track called YYY. And now they're playing a show at the Thunderbird on November 14th. And that may seem like it's so far away, but really it is about 2 months away at this point. This year is flying by. But if you want for more information about that show and other upcoming events, head on over to our website. Check out that concert calendar, wyep.org/concerts. We heard a live track from Everlast. That, of course, was What It's Like. And the Mountain Goats started us off. I mentioned earlier, they just put out their 24th studio album in August. It's called Days. And they are embarking on an international tour at the moment, including dates supported by Craig Finn, of course, who is from The Hold Steady. So they're on tour right now in support of their new album that came out last month. Thanks again for tuning in to 91.3 WYEP. Speaking of new albums, Slow Pulp has a brand new album coming out next week, September 18th. Let's take a listen to Slow Pulp's latest track, Better Man, right here on 91.3 WYEP.

This fall, something will emerge from the depths of the Monongahela River. Not since last Halloween has Pittsburgh seen a live music costume party like this. Tickets are available now for WYEP's Hellbender Ball, The Creature from the Mon, on Saturday, October 24th. At the Thunderbird Cafe and Music Hall. The Hellbender Ball features Pittsburgh artists performing as some of their favorites, including Cajon Concept as Coldplay, Live from the City as Will Smith, Anne Eliza as Fiona Apple, Poster Child as Jeff Buckley, and Sky Burkett as Joni Mitchell. 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

Blessing Jolie on 91.3 WYEP. That was called Growing Pains. And you have the chance to see her live and completely for free if you attend WYEP's Neighborhood Concert Series show on September 19th. She'll be playing there at the Andrew Carnegie Free Library and Music Hall. So you can find more information about that Neighborhood Concert Series show and the one that's coming up tonight, which I'll have more information about later on, at WYEP.org/neighborhood. We heard Jefferson Airplane right before that, and Slow Pulp started us off. I mentioned that Slow Pulp has a brand new album coming out on September 18th. I believe it'll be their third studio album called Melody, and we just heard Better Man. I'm Jess, and here we are once again in the very early hours of Saturday morning. I'm about ready to wrap up this 12 o'clock hour. We are going to sail right into the 1 o'clock hour with some more music. Let's get back to it. Here's one from Fruition.

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You're listening to 91.3 WYEP. Thanks so much for tuning in. I'm Jess, and I'm here every Saturday from 12 until 4. I am kicking off your weekend. And as always, I am so glad to be here. So I hope you are doing okay and, you know, settling in from your day or night, wherever really you are right now. You could be getting in from a night out, or you're just laying in bed. Maybe you're just getting up. You have somewhere you need to be very early. I thank you for tuning in to 91.3 WYEP. Well, our 1 o'clock hour is well upon us, and I should tell you what's coming up. I have Grizzly Bear coming up shortly. We're also going to hear a live track this hour from Elbow, and Radiohead this hour as well as Cream toward the end of the hour, and some new music, of course. We're going to hear the latest from Jess Williamson and a brand new track from Vince Staples, Tom Odell, and Temples. It's all coming up right here on 91.3 WYEP. Up next, I have one from the Foo Fighters, Under You.

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Brand new music from Tom Odell right here on 91.3 WYEP, that track featuring the Lumineers, and it was called Old Lovers. Now, he says that he gets a lot of his lyrics are inspired by, as he puts it, his inability to sustain a relationship for more than 6 months. And he finds that he writes better when he is just being so honest. And that sometimes it does get a little weird when an old girlfriend realizes a song is about them. But he also said that it is amazing kind of what you can get away with. So that is brand new music from Tom Odell. Grizzly Bear right before that, and Foo Fighters started us off with Under You. More music on the way in this 1 o'clock hour. We're going to hear the latest from Vince Staples. I also have that live track from Elbow, I promised. A little bit later on, Pat Coyle and Temples. But up next, Radiohead. Here's Sail to the Moon, 91.3 WYEP.

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0: 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Then at 7 p.m., join me, Kyle Smith, for a closer look at the band's influence and over 40 years of music with an hour-long special. 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

Brand new music from Jess Williamson on 91.3 WYEP. That was called Goodbye to All That. We heard Elbow right before that, Grounds for Divorce, and that was recorded in London in 2009, so it was a live track from them. We also heard the very latest from Vince Staples, who's playing a show at the Roxy on November 6th, and of

Sail to the Moon. And they announced earlier this week their first Australian tour in about 15 years with 16 arena shows around Australia. So Radiohead's doing this thing mentioned in the past where they're only doing so many shows in a year. They have a sweet spot. It's about 20 or so shows. They do no more, no less. And they think that works really well for them. And they just kind of stay in an area on a continent or sort of kind of near other places, and, you know, not traveling a whole lot. And it got me thinking about this article that I read recently about sort of the trend of residencies with younger artists these days. Typically, you know, a residency for an artist, maybe it's an artist that's been around for a long time, you know, they're older, they're just playing in Vegas or something for 3 months or something. But now younger bands are sort of doing it. They're sort of like flipping the script on the consumer, right? Instead of going to every city and playing a show, they're sticking in one city and having people come to them, and maybe they'll be there for a month or so. So you've got plenty of time to get out there, but I don't know. That doesn't really work for me to go travel. But anyways, I digress. That was Sail to the Moon by Radiohead. All right, up next I have Pat Coyle. Let's take a listen to this brand new track called Drove in Circles.

0: I'm Atticus Ryan. I'm from Friendship in the East End. The last year has been kind of desperate with the funding crisis. I was donating before that, but I donated even more after that. I think it's really important. Like, it's kind of an urgency to, like, keep local radio alive. Music's not free. 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

latest from Temples on 91.3 WYEP. We also went back many, many, many years to 1968 and heard Cream, White Room. And Pat Coyle started us off brand new music that was Drove in Circles. And this Tuesday, there's a live and direct session with Pat Coyle, the indie rock songwriter and drummer, and also our local 913 artist for September. 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I got a couple more tracks to play for you, and then we're going to head right into that 2 o'clock hour. 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

Alanis Morissette on 91.3 WYEP, and at the top of the hour, starting us off, we heard the very latest from Weezer. We might as well be strangers. I'm Jess, and I thank you again for tuning in to 91.3 WYEP. We're halfway through our time here together. I wrap up at 4 o'clock, so still a couple hours to go, but lots of music on the way. So I hope you're enjoying the music so far, and well, if you've just tuned in, welcome. Glad to have you along as I guide you through these early hours of Saturday morning. Let me tell you what's coming up in this 2 o'clock hour. Fleet Foxes, very shortly. We're also going to hear brand new music from Beba Doobie. A little bit later on, I have the latest from Iron and Wine and Snail Mail. And toward the end of the hour, I have Wolf Parade and some new music from Mega Sound and Cage the Elephant. Keep it here on 91.3 WYEP. Up next, Stephen Wilson Jr., Hardwired.

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Our headliner is up-and-coming singer-songwriter Blessing Jolie. Clinton Clegg of Pittsburgh band The Common Heart will open this night of free music. 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

0: New music from Biba Doobie on 91.3 WYEP. That was called Sun Has Set. And Biba Doobie's new album, Pylon, comes out next week. We also heard Teenage Fan Club. Now, that takes us back to the early 90s, but they also have a new album coming out. But it is due out on October 9th. It'll be the band's 13th studio album. It's called Do Not Dare to Dream. We also heard the Fleet Foxes right before that, and Steven Wilson Jr. started us off with brand new music that was called Hardwired. More music on the way this hour. We're going to hear from Pearl Jam coming up shortly. I also have Snail Mail, Mega Sound, Wolf Parade, and Rostam. Keep it here on 91.3 WYEP. Up next, the latest from Iron and Wine, California Sober.
1: Poison's in the dose. Kisses it, you hear in finger quotes.

This fall, something will emerge from the depths of the Monongahela River. Not since last Halloween has Pittsburgh seen a live music costume party like this. Tickets are available now for WYEP's Hellbender Ball, The Creature from the Mon, on Saturday, October 24th. 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

Brand new music from Snail Mail. That was called Tractor Beam, right here on Where the Music Comes First, 91.3 WYEP. And they're playing the Roxy in October 7th. And of course, more information can be found at WYEP.org/concerts. Pearl Jam right before that. And Iron and Wine started us off. Brand new music that was called California Sober. Well, the next free show in the WYEP Neighborhood Concert Series is today. That's right. So you can join us for the Buckle Downs, Chet Vincent and the Music Industry, Mirabel Skipworth, Casting Guffey of My Politic, and Aviana. 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

The very latest from Cage the Elephant on 91.3 WYEP, Pittsburgh's independent music source. That was Beaches in Tennessee. Wolf Parade right before that, a personal favorite of mine. That was called Oh You Old Thing. And Mega Sound started us off. Brand new music. That was called Supersize. I'm Jess, and I thank you for tuning in to 91.3 WYEP. I don't have that much time left with you. Just a few more songs this hour, and then our 3 o'clock hour, and then that's it. So, oh, well, what are you going to do except for play more music? Here, I'm going to finish up this hour with a couple more tracks. Here's the latest from Rostam, Back of a Truck.

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91.3 WYEP. I'm Jess, and here we are once again on a Saturday morning. I'm here until 4 o'clock, so not that much time left with me, but the music, man, the music never stops here on 91.3 WYEP. So our 3 o'clock hour is upon us. Let me tell you what I have coming up. We're gonna hear from the Pixies coming up very shortly. Also, I have the Decemberists this hour, something from Steely Dan and Led Zeppelin, you know, some old rock and roll coming up this hour, and some new music. Of course, we're gonna hear the latest from Alabama Shakes. I also have a brand new track from Jack White, and also some new music from Yard Act. So keep it here on 91.3 WYEP. We're starting everything off with one from America, A Horse with No Name.

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0: 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Then at 7 p.m., join me, Kyle Smith, for a closer look at the band's influence and over 40 years of music with an hour-long special. 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

New Beginnings from the band Yard Act right here on 91.3 WYEP, and that is brand new music. We heard the Pixies right before that, and America started us off with A Horse with No Name. Well, WYEP's Pittsburgh Music Costume Party is back, and tickets are now available for the Hellbender Ball, The Creature from the Mon, which takes place on Saturday, October 24th at the Thunderbird Cafe and Music Hall. And the Hellbender Ball features Pittsburgh artists performing as some of their favorites, including live from the city as Will Smith and, poster child as Jeff Buckley. So you can find out more details at WYEP.org/Hellbender. More music on the way in this 3 o'clock hour. I have Steely Dan coming up pretty shortly. Also a brand new track from Remy Wolf. A little bit later on, The Sacred Souls, Jungle, and Led Zeppelin. But up next, The Decemberists, The Engine Driver,

0: Hi, my name is Scott. I live out in Ben Avon. The thing I love most about YEP is the exposure to new artists, learning about music. It is a station that is better than any station I've ever listened to in the United States, bar none. I know that when I turn on YEP every morning, I know that I've given something that day. Feels good. I know that I've done what I can do.
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Where the Music Comes First on 91.3 WYEP. That was a brand new track from Remy Wolf called Bottle. We heard Steely Dan right before that, and Jack White with a brand new track from his new album Frozen Charlotte that came out a few weeks ago now, I think at this point, maybe about a month or so ago. That was called Dollar Bill. And the Decemberists started us off with The Engine Driver. Well, every month on WYEP, we spotlight essential artists in our library to help expand your musical discovery. And in September, we're featuring jangle pop and alt-rock pioneers R.E.M. It's songs from R.E.M. every hour from 6 a.m. to 6 p.m. this Wednesday. And then at 7 p.m., join Kyle Smith for a closer look at the band's influence and over 40 years of music with an hour-long special. It's our next Essential Artist Day featuring R.E.M. this Wednesday on WYEP. Well, up next, I have brand new music from Alabama Shakes, I Feel Hope Coming.

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Our headliner is up-and-coming singer-songwriter Blessing Jolie. Clinton Clegg of Pittsburgh band The Common Heart will open this night of free music. 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

where the music comes first, 91.3 WYEP. That was Any Old Fool by the Sacred Souls. We heard Led Zeppelin right before that, and Alabama Shakes started us off with I Feel Hope Coming from the brand new album, I Must Be Dreaming. I'm Jess, and I thank you for the final time for tuning in to 91.3 WYEP. I'm headed out, and I hope that you enjoy the rest of your weekend. Go Steelers! I finally get to say that. So I hope your weekend goes really well, and next week goes even better for you. I will be back next week with a brand new playlist, and I'm ready to just do this all over again. So I'm going to leave you with a couple more tracks to finish up our time here together and finish up our 3 o'clock hour. Here is one from Jungle, The Wave.

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Hello and good morning, Pittsburgh. My name is Poonam and you are listening to 91.3 WYEP. We just heard from Dave Matthews' band, that was You and Me, off their 2009 album Big Whiskey and Grew Guck's King. Brigitte Calls Me Baby before that, hailing all the way from Chicago, that was I Can Take the Sun Out of the Sky. They play Mr. Smalls on October 16th. We have a ton of music on the way for you. We're going to start off with some Fontaines, D.C. here on WYEP.

This fall, something will emerge from the depths of the Monongahela River. Not since last Halloween has Pittsburgh seen a live music costume party like this. Tickets are available now for WYEP's Hellbender Ball, The Creature from the Mon, on Saturday, October 24th. At the Thunderbird Cafe and Music Hall. The Hellbender Ball features Pittsburgh artists performing as some of their favorites, including Cajon Concept as Coldplay, Live from the City as Will Smith, Anne Eliza as Fiona Apple, Poster Child as Jeff Buckley, and Sky Burkett as Joni Mitchell. 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Welcome.

You're still listening to 91.3 WYEP. Poonam here. We just heard a new one from Charlie Crockett. That was the Hallelujah Trail. Before that, Bodians with Idaho. That's off their 1993 album, Go Slow Down. Red Hot Chili Peppers before that with Californication off Californication. And we started off our set with Fontaines DC. That was Marianne, a new one off their album, Dopamine Chamber. The next free show in the WYEP Neighborhood Concert Series is today. Join us for the Buckle Downs, Chet Vincent and the Music Industry, Mirabelle Skipworth, Kasten Gaffey of My Politic, and Aviana. 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Coming up, we have some Brennan Wendell here on WYEP.

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Along with Chet Vincent and the music industry, Mirabelle Skipworth, Kasten Guffey of My Politic, and Aviana. 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

I'm here. That was Julia Jacklin. Get Away From Me. I Think I'll Love You Soon. That's going to be off her newest album, The Gem. And that's coming out in like 2 weeks. That's going to be a good one. We also heard from UB40. That was Here I Am. And we started off the set with Brennan Wadle. Not Wendell. Wadle. Brennan Wadle is going to be opening for Snail Mail and Soccer Mummy at the Roxian on October 7th. Dang. Alrighty, we have more music coming up soon. Let's start off with some new constellations. This is Hot Blooded on WYEP.

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0: 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Then at 7 p.m., join me, Kyle Smith, for a closer look at the band's influence and over 40 years of music with an hour-long special. It's our next Essential Artist Day featuring R.E.M. this Wednesday on WYEP.

You're still listening to WYEP. Poonam here. That was Johnny Blue Skies and the Dark Cloud. That was their track, Don't Let Go. They're going to be playing the Peterson Event Center on October 9th. We have Merce Lemon before that with their track, Crow. And we started off our set with New Constellations. That was Hot Blooded off their latest album, It Comes in Waves. WYEP's Pittsburgh Music Costume Party is back. 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The Hellbender Ball features Pittsburgh artists performing some of their favorites, including Cajon Concept as Coldplay, Live from the City as Will Smith, and Anne Eliza as Fiona Apple. More details at WYEP.org/Hellbender. We got some BB Stockwell here on WYEP. 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

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You're still listening to 91.3 WYEP, Pittsburgh's independent music source. I'm Poonam, and we just heard from Kacey Musgraves. That was Mexico Honey. Before that, we heard Big Country with their track In a Big Country off their 1983 album, The Crossing. 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But before we do that, let's listen to some Lizzo here on WYEP.

0: Jane, and I live in Indiana Township. 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

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Poonam here. That was Goose with their track, Good Times, End Times. Goose plays November 19th and 20th at Citizens Live at the Wiley. Neil Francis before that with their track, Problems. And we started off with Lizzo, About Damn Time. The next free show in WYEP's Neighborhood Concert Series is today. 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And while you do that, let's hear from Marcus King here on WYEP.

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Our headliner is up-and-coming singer-songwriter Blessing Jolie. 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

You're still listening to 91.3 WYEP. Poonam here. We just heard from Joy Aladakun. That was Kind, off her 2026 album, Hope is a Heavy Thing. Grateful Dead before that with Alabama Getaway. We heard from Josiah and the Bonnevilles. That was Going Gone. They're going to play Stage AE on September 22nd. And we started off with Marcus King. That was One Day She's Here. Every month, WYEP spotlights essential artists in our library to help expand your musical discovery. In September, we're featuring jangle pop and alt rock pioneers R.E.M. It's songs from R.E.M. every hour from 6 a.m. to 6 p.m. this Wednesday. Then, at 7 p.m., join Kyle Smith for a closer look at the band's influence in over 40 years of music with an hour-long special. It's our next Essential Artist Day featuring R.E.M., this Wednesday on WYEP. We've got some more music on the way from MT Jones, Crosby, Stills, Nash & Young, but let's start off with some Fruition here on WYEP.

This fall, something will emerge from the depths of the Monongahela River. Not since last Halloween has Pittsburgh seen a live music costume party like this. Tickets are available now for WYEP's Hellbender Ball, The Creature from the Mon, on Saturday, October 24th. 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

You're still listening to 91.3 WYEP. Poonam here. We just heard from MT Jones. That was I Don't Understand off their 2026 album Joy. MT Jones is a singer from Liverpool making jazz, soul, and R&B. Crosby, Stills, Nash & Young before that, we heard Woodstock, and we started off with some Fruition. That was I'm Not Afraid. We've got more music on the way from Orville Peck, but I'm going to head on out of here and enjoy my weekend, and I hope you do too. Have a good one.

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0: Mountains, it's E-Town with this week's guests. From Los Angeles, singer-songwriter Lucy Clearwater. From the nonpartisan think tank Energy Innovation, Silvio Mercacci. And currently based in Nashville, The Brook and the Bluff. I'm Helen Forster. Right now, join me in welcoming our host, Nick Forster.
1: Thank you, Helen. Thanks. Welcome, everybody, to E-Town Hall. We are going to have a classic E-Town show today. We got all the ingredients that you've come to know and love from an E-Town show. We got a band from the South. We've got a kind of a gentle singer-songwriter from the West. We've got a renewable energy specialist to talk to us. Another unlikely combination of excellent ingredients that will, I'm sure, turn into something delicious. So Lucy Clearwater is here. She grew up in the Bay Area. She moved to Los Angeles right after high school, and she's been making some really great original music down there with a circle of friends. Really talented singer and musician. She is here. Silvio Mercacci is here. He's going to help us get up to speed on all of the choices we make around our energy use and all the various energy sources. He'll familiarize us with some choices being made by others that are not always necessarily the best. But all of that stuff is going to be revealed in time. And up first, we got a band that got its start when two guys from Birmingham, Alec Bolton and Joseph Satin, they got together when they were in college at Auburn, when they started an acoustic duo named after their neighborhoods back home. They kept at it. They kept writing songs. They added friends until they had a band. They moved to Nashville. They made more records, including their latest, which is their fourth full-length LP. It's called Werewolf, and these guys are here. So please help me welcome to the stage for their first visit to E-Town, The Brook and the Bluff.
2: This is, y'all are so quiet. This is crazy. Thank you for that.

0: Thank you, guys. Thank you very much.
1: That song's called Gone for the Weekend.
2: The Broken the Bluff, Joseph Satine. Welcome. Welcome to E-Town.
3: Yeah, thanks for having us. This is great.
2: Yeah, man. Hey, Birmingham, Alabama. I don't know much about it. I don't think I've ever been there.
3: Okay.
2: You grew up there.
3: Mm-hmm.
2: Nice bucolic urban southern town.
3: Yeah.
2: Lots of trees.
3: Yeah, tons of trees. Yeah. That's probably my favorite thing, actually, about Birmingham is all the trees and the nature and stuff like that.
2: And you named your band after a couple of neighborhoods.
3: Yes, we did. Yeah.
2: And to be clear, it was Mountain Brook and Bluff Park, right?
3: Yes. Yeah. Mountain Brook and Bluff Park.
2: Yeah, those are the neighborhoods. Okay, cool. And in Auburn, was that like, you're definitely going to go there? Were you thinking of other schools to go to? Or that's where you go if you grew up in Birmingham?
3: I feel like a lot of people in Birmingham, there's like, we don't have pro sports. So it's either you're born into an Auburn family or an Alabama family.
2: Yeah.
3: I was born into an Auburn family.
2: Okay. Were you there during the Tommy Tuberville coaching era, or was that?
3: We were a little bit after. I got there the year after we won the national championship. So the year after the Cam Newton year, the year after it was fun to be there. We got there.
2: Although, yes, I mean, not the best look, perhaps, the Tommy Tuberville legacy.
3: No, it's aged awfully.
2: It hasn't aged well.
3: That guy sucks.
2: Yeah. More on that another time. When you guys first got together, you were playing covers because you hadn't written a bunch of songs. So what songs did you play?
3: We played a lot of like Beatles stuff. We would play stuff that we thought like drunk college kids would want to hear also though, but stuff that we also like kind of wanted to play. I remember Two of Us by the Beatles was one of the ones that we really loved to play.
1: That's a Sugar Ray.
3: Oh, we played some Sugar Ray every morning. Yeah, that was awesome. It was all over the map.
2: You guys had both been singing in choir, right?
3: Yeah, so we all grew up in choir. I was in choir from fourth grade through the end of college. They all sang in high school, so amazing. And John sang in college too. So
2: amazing. Yeah. Well, the vocals are so good in the band. It's great.
3: Thank you. Yeah,
2: three parts. It's cool. It's really good to hear everybody sing.
3: Yeah.
2: And you've been making records for more than 10 years now. A little bit. Your first EP came out, I think, in 2014 maybe or something.
3: I think this is the 10th year.
2: Everybody's still getting along because that's key in a band.
3: Yeah, I mean, Alec and I have been friends for almost 15 years now, so that's like kind of crazy to think about. And John and Kevin are brothers. They have no choice.
2: Yeah.
3: So we're all getting along.
2: You know, I totally can hear the Beatles influence in your stuff and maybe CSN or who else were your influences other than just pandering to the fraternity parties?
3: Frank Ocean was really big for me. In 2012, Channel Orange came out, and that kind of like changed a little bit of the trajectory for like me. I thought I was going to be a choir teacher, and I heard that record and I was like, well, maybe this is something that would be fun to do, is like write songs and try and get into that. John Prine is another huge influence for me. I grew up, my first concert was John Prine and Nancy Griffith. My parents took me to that show in Birmingham, whatever year it was. I was tiny. I barely remember it, but it's cool to have that as my first.
2: That's a very cool ticket into music. Yeah, that's really cool.
3: Yeah.
2: Well, listen, I think it's remarkable that any group of musicians can hang together for a number of years and still get along and still be creative. Yeah. It's hard. It's hard to do. It's hard to actually also to make music and produce it and record it and get it out there and get noticed. That's hard to do. Mm-hmm. You guys have definitely gotten noticed. You have a ton of plays on the internet. It's just like, how did that happen? It's just like remarkable.
3: I have a theory about that. Our song was called Masks. And at the time there was a Future song that was really popular. It's called Mask Off. And when Spotify, in the Spotify days, when you would search the word mask, that Future song obviously was first, and then our song was right under it, and it wouldn't play recommended songs. It would just play the next song on the search bar. Oh. So I think that there were a lot of people listening to Future, and they said, I think I'm going to check out this band, The Brook and the Bluff, after Masks played.
2: So wild.
3: That's probably not true, but I like to think that. Yeah.
2: And then 5 years later, everybody's wearing a mask.
3: Yeah. And then, it was unfortunately, unintentionally.
2: Yeah. Well, however it worked, and you guys are doing great. So thanks for stopping by. Let's hear some more music. Welcome back, if you would, Brook and the Bluff.

0: That's the Brook and the Bluff. Joseph Satine, John Canada, Alec Bolton, Micah von Schimmelman, and Kevin Canada. The latest CD is called Werewolf. They will be back to play some more music a little later on in the show. Brook and the Bluff.
1: Your visit to E-Town is made possible in part by the Scientific and Cultural Facilities District, or SCFD, one of the largest cultural funding mechanisms in the United States, supporting nearly 300 organizations in the greater Denver, Colorado area. 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

0: I'm Nick Forster. You're listening to E-Town. Brook and the Bluff are going to be back to play some more music in a little while. And coming up, Lucy Clearwater is here. Wonderful singer and multi-instrumentalist. She'll be out in a little bit. Okay, so 35 years ago, I had this strange idea that somehow I could help find a solution to climate change by using music as a great unifying force, bringing people together, raise issues around energy and agriculture and transportation, and then quickly get back to music and let the information and the conversation sink in. Here we are 35 years later, and it didn't work. CO2 levels are 18% higher than they were when we started back in 1991, but we're still trying because that's what we do, and we're going to keep trying. That's what we do. This week is no exception. We've got some great musicians. We also have a really well-informed guest who's been looking at the climate issue, clean energy, especially for about 20 years. He's the senior director of communications at the nonpartisan think tank called Energy Innovation. He's on a bunch of boards. He's an author. He's a columnist, media person. Please welcome to E-Town, Silvio Marcacci. Silvio, welcome. Welcome to E-Town. I want to ask, how did you get from your work in politics back in New Jersey into this whole other career, raising issues and sharing information about clean energy? How did that happen?
1: I started out working in Democratic politics in New Jersey. And, you know, after a while, you have to work for politicians and, you know, maybe they have things you don't agree with. So I decided to completely change tracks and I moved to Washington, D.C. to not work in politics. And I started working at a big PR firm in their sustainability group. And eventually, if you work in energy, you understand that we are burning lots of things and creating this blanket in the atmosphere that is making our world far hotter and far harder for humans to live in.
0: Yeah.
1: And so I went into it and it's been my life's work. You know, I couldn't imagine doing anything else.
0: Yeah, that's cool. And when you started, of course, as now, the science was pretty clear.
1: Yeah. In late 80s, this famous climate scientist, James Hansen, testified before Congress and said, this is going to happen.
0: Yeah.
1: Turns out he was right and no one did anything. You know, the last 20 years haven't really gotten it done, but, you know, we're going to keep trying.
0: Yeah, we're going to keep trying. We are again on the brink of an energy crisis based on the reliance on Middle East oil.
1: Yeah.
0: You know, other countries are moving a little faster than we are towards clean, renewable energy sources and electric cars and energy dependence, you know, and independence. We are actually now forcing, I think, some coal plants to reopen or keep some aging coal plants open for reasons that I'm unclear on.
1: Yeah, it's a really important point that a lot of folks don't know about. So coal in the U.S. around 2000 was half of our energy mix, 50%. Right now it's about 15%. And in 10 years, that number is expected to fall in half again. Unfortunately, in the last couple of years, coinciding with the Trump administration, there have been many actions taken by the administration to, you know, give taxpayer subsidies to coal plants that are uneconomic or, you know, to roll back clean air standards that, you know, have been encouraging these things to go offline. And all those coal closures really have occurred because the utilities and their regulators see that this is the most expensive and also the dirtiest source of electricity.
0: Yeah.
1: And it doesn't make sense for them anymore. So they
0: It doesn't make economic sense.
1: It's incredibly expensive. It's gotten more expensive than coal. It increased 28% in cost from 2021 to 2024. That's twice the rate of inflation. And so, you know, all these utilities are closing them down because they don't need it anymore. Clean energy is cheap. You know, it's abundant. We have so much of it. It's domestic. It can't be offshored. It's not subject to those volatile international price swings like you're seeing with oil in the Middle East.
0: And if it doesn't make economic sense for the utilities, that means energy bills are going up. And I wonder, do you think people understand their energy bills when they get them in the mail? Do they kind of know what's going on?
1: This is the thing that most people don't understand about oil and gas is that it's sold on an international market. Yeah. And anytime there's a war, those prices spike, right? And that's beyond our control. And so they're taking this thing that they pull out of the ground here and, you know, damage our communities, and they're shipping it abroad. They're going to sell it to whoever wants to pay it.
0: The highest bidder, yeah.
1: Yeah.
0: Silvio, you're kind of a bummer, aren't you? It's just kind of like...
1: Okay, let me be optimistic.
0: Yeah, let's. What can we talk about that's like...
1: 99% of the electricity generation that's going to be added in the U.S. this year is solar and batteries, right?
0: That's
1: because they're so cheap.
0: Yeah.
1: And we do have these solutions at hand. And if you look at what, you know, the global emissions and the temperature forecasts have happened, the curve has bent down. It's better. The forecasts are better than they used to be. But we still have a lot of work to do.
0: Yeah.
1: And there are a lot of Republicans who quietly will enact these policies that help get clean energy onto the grid. And it's just a difference of separating the rhetoric from what's really happening. Because if you really look at what's happening, it's happening faster than we thought. Costs are coming down faster than ever. Deployment is happening faster than ever. We just have to speed up.
0: Yeah. And I know that human behavior really makes a difference, because certainly during COVID, the atmosphere improved. Things got better. There were, you know, the behavior changed. Exhausts and pollution was diminished. The technology's here and it's getting cheaper.
1: The cost thing is what really motivates people. Rooftop solar, people install it all the time because it's just cheaper. And, you know, there's a lot of conservatives out there who like having control over their energy bills and like having the freedom to choose what they can do. And we don't want to get caught up in partisan stuff. We just want to get it done.
0: Yeah.
1: And so you look at costs, you look at how it makes people's lives better. And there's a lot of positive stuff to think about there.
0: If people want to learn more, if they're listening to this, is there a website they can go to find out all the stuff you're working on?
1: Sure. Energyinnovation.org. We have a Substack, The Power Line. That's where I kind of let my hair down a little bit and, you know, maybe talk a little bit more rhetorically than I would up here on the national audience. So,
0: Energyinnovation.org.
1: Yes, sir.
0: And direct action, just get people to become better informed and take a look at their energy use and their energy sources.
1: You can go to your school board. You can go to your local public utility commission. You can go to your state legislature and you can make your voice heard. People have a lot more power than they might think. Yeah. Also, you can also vote with your wallet and you can say, I'm going to install solar. I'm going to buy an EV. I'm going to install a heat pump. You know, we have a lot of control and together, I think we can make a difference.
0: Yeah. Well, thanks so much for the work you're doing and thanks for stopping by.
1: Thank you for having me.
0: Silvio Marcacci, Senior Director of Communications at the nonpartisan think tank called Energy Innovation. Thank you, Silvio. I'm Nick Forster. You're listening to E-Town. The Brook and the Bluff are going to be back in a little bit. Right now, I want to tell you about what's coming up. Lucy Clearwater, according to her bio, was born in a bathtub in a cookie factory in Northern California. I do know that she was a precocious musician, starting out on the violin and then branching out to a host of other stringed instruments. She was a music teacher at 12 years old. She has been steadily working on her craft as a guitarist and singer and songwriter. Her debut record, I think, is called People Don't Equal Possessions, but I'll let her clarify that. Really glad she's here. Please help me welcome, also for her first visit to E-Town, Lucy Clearwater.

Thank you. How about Broken the Bluff? That was so fun. I was just like, happy. Yeah, I feel really privileged to get to share the stage.

0: Thank you.
1: Yeah, Lucy Clearwater, welcome to E-Town.
2: Thank you so much.
1: Yeah,
3: such happy a good to be here.
1: Okay, so naming your record, including an unpronounceable symbol, what do you call it, your record?
2: I call it People Not Possessions.
1: People Not Possessions, okay,
2: yeah.
1: Great. And I mentioned the thing about born in a bathtub in a cookie factory.
2: Oh, yes.
1: Was that your family business or what was that?
2: Yeah, my aunt ran this cookie factory near Oakland, California. And my dad was working there at the time. And my parents wanted to do a home birth. There happened to be a bathtub in the cookie factory. I don't know why.
1: The water birth,
2: there was one of those, but and then
1: there you are. Yeah. That's a great launch story. I mean, you know, not everybody has a good launch story.
2: Yeah, I remember when I was like 16 and I was starting to do music more and people were like, oh, you need your elevator pitch and it needs to be like one sentence. And so I was like, okay. I was born in a bathtub in a cookie factory. That's one sentence.
1: Yeah. And you must have taken like Suzuki violin lessons when you were a little kid.
2: I did, yeah. My mom was my violin teacher. She put a violin in my hands when I turned 4. And I was like, there you go.
1: It's hard to skip practice when your mom's the teacher.
2: Yeah, that's true. Yeah, just at dad's house sometimes. I would make up songs that weren't the songs that I was supposed to be practicing and just improvise. And then my dad would be like, great, which one was that? And I was like, that was Mozart's. And he'd be like, great, play it again, the same exact thing. I'd be like,
1: busted. Yeah. And and you were a music teacher when you were 12. Like, who are you teaching?
2: My grandma's neighbor was like 2 years younger than me, and I'd been playing since I was 4. So when I was 12, he was 10.
1: Yeah.
2: And yeah, he was my first student. And then I went on to teach a bunch of kids all through high school and everything.
1: Nice. Yeah. No grown up students.
2: I did have grown up students. Oh, wow. Yeah.
1: Wow. That's so cool and very precocious and confident of you to be a teacher as a teenager.
2: I think I just was in my bedroom, like listening to my mom teach all the time. And then I was like, oh, I can imitate her.
1: Yeah.
2: And then most of when I was teaching from like 12 to probably 18, I was very much just pretending to be my mom. I would just mimic her. And I was like, oh, that's what you're supposed to say.
1: Yeah. Well, it's cool to have role models like that. Yeah. Most people don't get the chance to sort of like imitate their parents and then have it benefit them in any way.
2: Yeah, I got lucky.
1: So you knew that LA was the place you wanted to go?
2: Yeah, I checked out Nashville.
1: Yeah.
2: It was super cool, but I think just California's in my bones, and I didn't want to be too far away from the ocean and all the trees and mountains.
1: And you're part of a really cool community. I didn't mention it, but Kenneth Patengale's on your record.
2: Yeah.
1: You make music with Sean Watkins, Sarah Watkins, occasionally Madison Cunningham and others. There's like a community that you're in.
2: Yeah, I feel really lucky. There's this incredible scene in LA right now, and I just feel like I'm part of a time that's really potent and special, and everybody's just like hanging out together and playing.

0: wonder what it was like in like the 60s and 70s in Laurel Canyon and like Mama Cass's house and like those hangs and everything. And I wonder if what we have right now is like somewhat similar, but
1: yeah. A lot less drugs.
0: Yeah, probably.
1: Yeah. I went to, a few months ago, I went to the jam session that John Watkins has in Glendale at the basement of that church.
0: Yeah.
1: And it was a really cool, super cool scene. And I understand that's where you recorded your record.
0: Yeah, it's Tyler Gabe Chester's studio, Bell Choir in Glendale.
1: Yeah. Well, I just want to, again, it's, and I mentioned this to the Brook and the Bluff guys, but it's hard to get noticed. It's hard to, anybody can make a record. And there's a lot of new music all the time. And so for a young person starting out in music and making a record, it's hard to get noticed. So what's your plan?
0: I mean, the reason why I like to play music and do all this is like just to meet incredible people and play with people and make friends, be in community. So that's really been like where my heart is centered. And I do that all the time. And so I feel very successful already in that that's what I get to do. And if more people catch on, that's awesome. And so I'm partly grateful to be here on this incredible stage. And, but yeah, I just love playing music with my friends and we've been doing so many shows together and collaborating. And I just feel that like that is naturally making the ball roll forward. Yeah. And I think like all together we lift each other up and that's how I, that's the only way that I really would want to like make it would be with all my friends. So,
1: And your first record is just coming out now. Mm-hmm. You're doing your first headline tour. Mm-hmm. You're actually bringing a couple of musicians with you, which is also bold.
0: Thanks. Yeah. It's a little maybe crazy of me because in this economy, touring with a band.
1: Yeah.
0: But I'm doing it because I just really want to.
1: Yeah.
0: So.
1: Well, it's super exciting. And again, we're just glad you could stop by. We're anxious to hear some more songs.
0: Yeah. Thanks for having me.
1: Welcome back, Lucy Clearwater.

0: Thank you.
1: That's Lucy Clearwater from Los Angeles, California. People do not equal possessions. Along with the E-Tones on a couple of tunes, Christian Thiel, Adam Bodine, Eric Turin, and Helen Forster sing in harmony. Lucy Clearwater.
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0: I'm Nick Forster. I want to say hello to listeners who are hearing E-Town right now on stations like WEVL, Weevil down in Memphis, Tennessee, 89.9 FM, on KCHO in Chico, California, and on WRUR in Rochester, New York. 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Okay. Such good singing tonight, don't you think? Just great. The human voice, man. What a nice thing to have the human voice be in our midst. It is kind of a classic E-Town show. The Southern rock band and the eco advocate and the tender singer, songwriter. I mean, it's just a wacky combination. It somehow works. Right now, would you please help me welcome back to the stage The Brook and The Bluff.
1: All right, here we go.

Thanks, guys. That's the Brick and the Bluff. And now living in Nashville, Tennessee, Joseph Satine, John Canada, Alec Bolton, Micah Von Schimmelman, and Kevin Canada. The latest record is called Werewolf. That's the Brook and the Bluff. We got time for one more song. We're going to get everybody out on stage and do one more song. This is a new one for us, a song we've never done as a finale here in all the years of E-Town. It's a song from the South. But I want to thank all our guests. Thanks, of course, to the Brook and the Bluff for coming up from now living in Nashville. Thanks to the E-Tones, to Helen Forster, to our interview guests, Silvio Marcacci. Thanks for being here, reminding us that we can all do something on behalf of fighting climate change, even if it's just making changes in our homes. Thanks to Lucy Clearwater, coming out from L.A. This is a... Both of our musical guests this week are young, and they have been paying attention to music from the 60s and 70s. This is a song from the early 70s from down in Memphis, a song from the South from the band Big Star. It's from a long time ago. I'm Nick Forster. Hope you can be with us next week right here in E-Town.

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Katie Lang, just before that, Constant Craving, started the 7 a.m. hour. And before that, it was E-Town, Nick and Helen Forrester. American Gothic of music, great live music from Boulder, Colorado. Good morning, I'm Steve Moore, 707 over here at the Community Broadcast Center. It's beautiful out, 64 degrees, the sun's coming up. We got a little purple and pink in the sunset last night. We'll see what happens in the sunrise this morning. Sylvan Esso has a really great new song. That's coming up in a minute. And we continue with Dracula. Gotta go away before the sun's fully out. Here's Tame Impala, 91.3. Good morning to you.

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Pittsburgh's independent music source, 91.3 WIEP. Good Saturday morning to you. Sylvan Esso, Nick Sanborn, Amelia Meath. Usually they got a really awesome kind of electro-pop sound, leaning into the guitar rock there. Sylvan Esso put out a new album really recently. It's called Ow Infinity. Yeah, I think we all feel that. Hot Slob was that song from Sylvan Esso, a really fun one here on 91.3. Nick and Amelia, Amelia Meath and Nick Sanborn behind Sylvan Esso. 10 years married this year. Rolling Stones before that, going back to Steel Wheels from 89, Mixed Emotions. Dracula from Tame Impala began the set. 6:58 was the sunrise today here in Pittsburgh. It's 7:20 now. Good morning, I'm Steve Morse. Love being at the Community Broadcast Center with you. Lots of great tunes. Starting a great day together. In our next set of music, which will begin in a moment with Stevie Wonder, we're going to have a couple of jams about California. Right now, 91.3 WIEP, If You Really Love Me, Stevie Wonder.

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1: 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Billy Strings featuring Willie Nelson, California Sober. Alex Amon in the set gave us California Blues. Love the guitar work and banjo and everything else in both songs. Stevie Wonder began that set of music, If You Really Love Me. 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We got a neighborhood concert series show today, Settler Cabin Park. We'll talk more about that in a few minutes. We have a song, a classic one from Luna, coming up in the set. And right now, Role Model. A lot of people like this one across the board, all the ages, all the different genres that people say they like. This one seems to hit home with a lot. Chuck Timely in the Hourglass is the new release from Role Model. High Hopes 3000. 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

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More info and details on that show and others, WIEP.org/tickets. We give away all kinds of tickets often. The staff in the office work hard to get a lot of WIEP listeners to shows here in the Pittsburgh area. Great stuff from Vince Staples' album, Cry Baby. Head in the heart in there, Lost in My Mind. We heard Chinatown from Luna. Nice memories of seeing them outdoors over at North Shore Landing at the Warhol years ago. Role Model started the set. Tucker Pillsbury going to be playing Citizens Live at the Wiley really soon, October 1st. Role Model, High Hopes 3000. Really great song. 7:52 a.m., 65 degrees. Hi, I'm Steve Morse. Great to be with you Saturday morning. The next free show in the WIEP Neighborhood Concert Series is today. 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I'm Steve Morse. Love being with you on a Saturday morning. In a few minutes, Feeble Little Horse right now. Deep Breath, Jim James, 91.3.

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91.3 WIEP, Marvin Gaye, what's going on? Saturday morning, same question, many years later. Feeble Little Horse, before that, some great Pittsburgh music, the song Rewind. We heard the band Bully before that, really catchy tune, Days Move Slow. Jim James has a new album out. I really enjoy listening to it. Wild Out is the name of the new album from Jim James. We heard the song Come Again. 8.05 a.m. Hi, good morning. I'm Steve Morse over at the Community Broadcast Center. 65 degrees. Kind of perfect outside. It's still technically summer, late summer, Saturday morning. Nice to be with you. We have a lot of new music coming up, a lot of classic favorites. Something fun we get to do together here at 91.3. We get to discover new tunes. Our next group was just in town Thursday night. They're called Humbird. They're from Minneapolis. They're out on tour with John Craigie, and they're coming out with their fourth album September 25th, so like 2 weeks from now, the band Humbird. It's a new song. It's called Daughter of Empire. Some new tunes on a new day. Good morning. Here's the band Humbird, 91.3.

0: Hey, my name is John. I am from Charlotte, North Carolina, previously of Squirrel Hill. My wife attended Chatham University for her master's, and I find WYEP. 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Once we turned on WYEP, we pretty much never turned off our radio. 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

91.3 WIEP. Once upon a time, they were dreaming of a place where the streets had no name. Now they're on the street of dreams, you too. New music from them. We'll see when they come out with an album. Like the sound of that one. Patti Smith in there, dancing barefoot. There was at least one barefoot ball player last night at a Doc Ellis pickup. Great stuff. Sting in there with some help from Cheb Mommy, Desert Rose, interesting sounds on a Saturday morning. Humbird was the band that began that set. They're from Minnesota. Daughter of Empire, really cool sounding song. Their fourth album comes out in 2 weeks. It's going to be called Morning When It Comes from the band Humbird. It's nice to discover new music together, 8:23 a.m. Hi, good morning. I'm Steve Morse. Nice to hang out with you. So maybe you know someone, right? Or it's you or me. You really like to watch little short form videos to learn things? 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I'm Steve Morse. Here's the band American Aquarium. The song's called History Repeats Itself. It's 91.3 WIEP.

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Our headliner is up-and-coming singer-songwriter Blessing Jolie. 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

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From New York City, there's the group Balin. Julia, Daniel, and David, a family band, all siblings. Balin, the song Swim, their album comes out in 2 weeks. It's also called Swim, and I think it's their third album. A lot of great family bands. Jackson 5, Beach Boys, so many, if we stop and think about it. But we're going to talk about the tunes we played and tell you some new ones coming up in the future here. Goo Goo Dolls in there would slide. We heard the band Phoenix After Midnight. American Aquarium recently had a concert here in Pittsburgh. Also stopped by WIEP to play live in our studios. 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Also on our YouTube channel. I'm Steve Morse. About 20 minutes before 9 a.m. Way to be up and going. Thanks for being here. Coming up in a few minutes, David Bowie. And we're going to have a Hellbender Ball Halloween party coming up next month. And one of the guests, the very special guest, will be performing as David Bowie. We'll talk more about that in a few minutes. Up next, the group Passion Pit, Saturday morning. It's 91.3.

This fall, something will emerge from the depths of the Monongahela River. Not since last Halloween has Pittsburgh seen a live music costume party like this. Tickets are available now for WYEP's Hellbender Ball, The Creature from the Mon, on Saturday, October 24th. At the Thunderbird Cafe and Music Hall. The Hellbender Ball features Pittsburgh artists performing as some of their favorites, including Cajon Concept as Coldplay, Live from the City as Will Smith, Anne Eliza as Fiona Apple, Poster Child as Jeff Buckley, and Sky Burkett as Joni Mitchell. 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

91.3 WIEP Happiness Anytime is the new album from Leon Bridges. Comes out in 2 weeks. Light the Way was that song from Leon Bridges. Josh Lloyd Watson from Jungle on the track there. Lydia Kiddo on the keyboards and background vocals. Tenor sax, Shahar Amdor, trumpet. Miles Lloyd Thompson, saxophone. John Lindsay, really fun song there. David Bowie in there. John, I'm Only Dancing. Passion Pit, Take a Walk. Good morning, I'm Steve Morse. Great to be with you. WIEP is going to have an awesome Halloween costume party. WIEP's Pittsburgh Music Costume Party is back. 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The Hellbender Ball features Pittsburgh artists performing as some of their favorite artists, including Poster Child as Jeff Buckley, Cajon Concept as Coldplay, Live from the City as Will Smith, and more. 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We'll see you there in your costume. Maybe you'll be a bug. Some kind of bug. There's so many great bugs to be. In a few minutes, we're going to hear from Mount Joy. Up next, the song T-Bone from Northside. It's 91.3 Good Saturday Morning.

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Biba Doobie, new song, Sun Has Set, 91.3 WYEP, Pittsburgh's independent music source. Pylon, new album from Biba Doobie, comes out next Friday, September 18th. Men at Work before that, Who Can It Be Now? Orange Blood from Mount Joy, Northside began the set, T-Bone. 66 degrees outside the Community Broadcast Center. Today, maybe a threat of showers and thunderstorms, high near 85. Tonight, low around 67. The El Nino coming for us all the time. But, you know, it could be worse. So let's enjoy the nice stuff we get. I'm Steve Morse. Great to be with you. Yeah, if you were thinking about making a bug-related costume or any kind of costume for the WYEP Hellbender Ball happening October 24th at the Thunderbird Cafe and Music Hall, you could be one of the Beatles or the Roaches or Buddy Holly and the Crickets or Adam and the Ants or Papa Roach or Scorpions. See, it's so much fun to think about, probably even more fun to do. A new song from Steve Lacy to listen to in a few minutes. Right now, the Rockman McGee.

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Pittsburgh's independent music source, 91.3 WYEP. Good morning to you. New song from Steve Lacy. Title track to his new release. It's called Oh Yeah. Go to WYEP.org/freshcuts. It's a playlist put up by our music staff. You just hit play and listen. You don't have to get rid of pop-up ads or log in or scan your eyeballs or anything. You can just listen to music. It's great. Natalie Merchant, before that, Carnival. McGee kicked off the set, Rockman, 9:18 a.m. Hi, I'm Steve Morse. Love hanging out with you on a Saturday morning. Way to take care of yourself and take care of others and take care of things all during the week and every day. Today, we have a neighborhood concert series show. Settlers Cabin Park happening today. Yes, the Buckle Downs, Chet Vincent in the music industry, Mirabelle Skipworth, Kasten Guffey of My Politic, and Aviana. Allegheny County Americana Festival. Settlers Cabin Park today. Music from 2 to 7 p.m. This neighborhood concert series show and all of them are free, all ages, open to the public. More details, WYEP.org/neighborhood. Over in West Park in the north side, they'll be having the Allegheny County Fair today. There's always so much going on here. It's great to be in this community with you, especially this music-loving community here. Coming up in our next set, Brother Wallace. Right now, the first time I heard this song, I was watching a movie. I'm sure you can imagine the movie, Reservoir Dogs. And mine's still kind of blown from that whole scene. Here's Steeler Wheels with their, it's kind of a Bob Dylan impersonation a little bit, but I guess a lot of us do that, right? Musically, Stuck in the Middle with You, 91.3. Good morning.

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0: 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Then at 7 p.m., join me, Kyle Smith, for a closer look at the band's influence and over 40 years of music with an hour-long special. 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

Human Again is the new song from Genesis Owusu here on 91.3 WIEP. Red Star Woo and the Worldwide Scourge is the album out this year from Genesis Owusu. That's a really fun album title to say. Michigander was in the set there, coming back to town. They were great at the WIEP Summer Music Festival earlier this summer. Super Glue was the song from Michigander. Their album's getting a lot of love, as it should. It will never be the same as the album from Michigander. Coming to the Thunderbird, November 14th. Check out WIEP.org/concerts. More info on that one and others. You're the Man, stomping around singing with Brother Wallace. Sounds fun. Electric Love is the album from the artist from Georgia known as Brother Wallace. Stuck in the Middle with You. Steeler's Wheels kicked off the set. It's a neighborhood concert Saturday today. Yeah, Settlers Cabin Park. Music happening today from 2 to 7. Totally free. Totally awesome. Bring a chair. Bring a friend. Bring a bottle of water. We got the Buckle Downs, Chet Vincent in the Music Industry, Mirabel Skipworth, Kasten Guffey of My Politic, and Aviana. More details, WIEP.org/neighborhood. Should be a lot of fun. A couple weeks back, Devin Gilfillian was a lot of fun out at Tall Trees Amphitheater in Monroeville. There's some really cool pictures of it up on our website at WIEP.org. Here's the new song from Devin Gilfillian, Black Dog Rabbit Hole. Black Dog Rabbit Hole, Devin Gilfillian. Yep.

0: I'm Kenny Steinberg from Squirrel Hill. When I listen to the on-air personalities, many of whom have been here for, a long time, it's kind of like they're in my living room, and I have that kind of comfort feeling. 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So do your part. 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I'm doing my part.
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91.3 WYEP, Pittsburgh's independent music source. There's Grace Potter, new music from Grace Potter. Trespasser is the new album. Love Me Not is the song. If you don't ever hear from me again after now, don't worry. I just went out following Grace Potter around on tour. Jack Johnson, I got you in there. Tracy Chapman, talking about Revolution. Devin Gilfillian, great couple weeks back at Tall Trees Amphitheater in Monroeville. Time Will Tell is the new album from Devin Gilfillian. Black Dog Rabbit Hole was the rocker we heard from Devin. Today, Neighborhood Concert Series, going to be a lot of fun. Settlers Cabin Park. We got Aviana. We got Cast and Guffey, My Politic. Mirabelle Skipworth. Chet Vincent and the Music Industry. The Buckle Downs. Allegheny County Americana Festival. Settlers Cabin Park today. Music 2 to 7. Should be a lot of fun. I'm Steve Morse. Great to be with you on a Saturday morning. Thanks so much. Sean Fogarty's next. Saturdays with Sean. He helps you get stuff done. Sean is organized. I exist. It's about as organized as it gets. Up next, Brooke Annabelle. Based in Rhode Island now. Started out here. Brooke Annabelle's got a new album coming out a couple days from now. This coming Thursday, September 17th. Boulder Font is the new album from Brooke Annabelle coming out Thursday. Brooke Annabelle's coming to the Sanctuary at Mr. Small's September 26th. Here's the latest from Brooke Annabelle. Make You Mine.

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couple of weeks ago, we asked you what you thought your greatest songs of all time were. Wonder what Bob Dylan's Like a Rolling Stone will come in this time around. We've done this countdown many, many times. The outcomes have been widely different. We'll see what happens when we count it down in a couple of weeks here on WYEP. Also heard Rat Boys from the new album, Singing to an Empty Chair. There's an empty chair behind me. It's because it's empty because I'm not sitting in it. I'm standing right now. I'm super happy to be with you today. My name is Sean Fogarty. I'm going to be here till 2 p.m. A lot of you folks have things to do today, including myself. My appointed duties are to be here and to share the music with you. Old favorites, we'll discover some new songs as well. Going to hear tunes from the Eurythmics. Introduce you to a new drummer from Pittsburgh with his new album. Tell you who that is in a few minutes. And going to hear from Old Crow Medicine Show. They just released a new album in June called Union Made. We'll hear the first single from that record coming up in about 20 or 25 minutes. Sean Fogarty with you today until 2 p.m. Here's music from Elton John's favorite contemporary UK act, Yard Act. Their new record's out. It's called You're Gonna Need a Little Music. This one's called New Beginnings.

0: WYEP's Neighborhood Concert Series is headed to the Andrew Carnegie Free Library and Music Hall on September 19th. 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

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There's a live and direct session online as well. The Eurythmics classic, Missionary Man, in there. Thanks so much for tuning in. Today's going to be a great day. I can't wait to share the music with you. We got something from Pixies in a couple of minutes. Old Crow Medicine Show, their new record is called Union Made, and Suzanne Vega all do up in just a few minutes. My name is Sean Fogarty, and this is music from somebody you don't know, Lamont Landers. The new record comes out September the 25th. It's called Introducing Lamont Lander. This new song, Lonely Girl, was co-written by Chris Stapleton. Here it is, Lamont Landers on WYEP.

0: This fall, something will emerge from the depths of the Monongahela River. Not since last Halloween has Pittsburgh seen a live music costume party like this. Tickets are available now for WYEP's Hellbender Ball, The Creature from the Mon, on Saturday, October 24th. At the Thunderbird Cafe and Music Hall. The Hellbender Ball features Pittsburgh artists performing as some of their favorites, including Cajon Concept as Coldplay, Live from the City as Will Smith, Anne Eliza as Fiona Apple, Poster Child as Jeff Buckley, and Sky Burkett as Joni Mitchell. 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
1: Stop.

It's Molly Tuttle helping out Old Crow Medicine Show on their new song, Last American Waltz. It's on the new album that was released in June called Union Made. The Pixies with Where Is My Mind? Nikki Lane in there, Right Time, is from the second studio record from 2014. Sean Fogarty, going to hear from Suzanne Vega in a couple of minutes. The Avett Brothers, Houndmouth as well. We're stocked and ready to bring the music to you. This is 91.3 WYEP, Pittsburgh's independent music source. We are super thrilled because WYEP's Pittsburgh Music Costume Party is back. Tickets are available now for the Hellbender Ball, the creature from the Mon, on Saturday, October 24th, at the Thunderbird Cafe and Music Hall. The Hellbender features music artists wearing their music costumes, their musical heroes, if you will. For example, the Kahuna Concept will play as Coldplay, and Poster Child as Jeff Buckley, among many others. You can find out details at WYEP.org/Hellbender. Yeah, Hellbender. John Mayer up right now from his debut album. It's 91.3 WYEP, Pittsburgh's independent music source.

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The Avett Brothers' Orion's Belt is from a couple of years ago. Blessing Jolie's new album, 20-0, features Growing Pains, the next WYEP Neighborhood Concert Series show, aside from the one today, happens a week from today, September the 19th at Andrew Carnegie's Free Library and Music Hall in Carnegie. We heard Suzanne Vega as well. It's always great to hear her voice. Nine Objects of Desire, the record she released in 1996. Glad you came by. You drop by for music because you're in need of something to hear while you're doing stuff. How about this one from Houndmouth from the new album, Lordy, on WYEP?

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This is 91.3 WYEP and WYEP HD Pittsburgh, online at WYEP.org.

Pittsburgh's independent music source, WYEP. That song is called Question of When. It's by Panda Bear and Sonic Boom. The two artists are in different acts. Panda Bear is from Animal Collective, and Sonic Boom is from Spaceman 3. Really good collaborative effort from the two of them. Talking Heads from their debut album was in there. We got so much to get to. Green Day in a couple of minutes. A new song from Weezer's new album, The Gold Album, and Johnny Marr is back with new music. We'll get to all of that in just a few minutes. My name is Sean Fogarty, and you might be forgiven, or you could be forgiven, for not knowing the band New Constellations, even though they've been around for 15 years. You could be forgiven for a number of reasons. For one, this is only their second album. Their first one came out a decade ago. So, while in my case, I can't remember what I had for dinner last night, much less anything that was happening a decade ago, these guys just released an album, New Constellations, called It Comes in Waves. They recorded the album in LA. It sounds a bit like this with this new single, Hot Blooded, new one from New Constellations on WYEP.

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New music on WYEP, that's Snail Mail with Tractor Beam. The new album is called Ricochet. It was out a couple of months ago. This is, I think, the third album from Snail Mail. Green Day's When I Come Around is from the Dookie LP. It's Sean Fogarty, and really super happy to be here with you. Weezer in a couple of minutes from their new record. Johnny Marr due up shortly. Billy Strings also on the way from the new album So Much for Goodbyes. So many great songs to get to. We talk about great songs. How about one of the all-time classics? Early work from James Taylor here on WYEP.

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0: 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Then at 7 p.m., join me, Kyle Smith, for a closer look at the band's influence and over 40 years of music with an hour-long special. 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

That's Johnny Marr's new song, Spin. It's on the new album, The Age of Everything. Johnny Marr has had a pretty charmed life. Typically, they say Johnny Marr, former guitarist with the Smiths, but I think we forget that he was once in the Pretenders. He was in Modest Mouse for a while. He was in a couple other bands. And at one point, I think there was talk about Johnny Marr being the guitar player for Paul McCartney's band sometime in the 90s when he was trying to put together a band and go out on tour. And Johnny Marr flat out turned him down. But man, what a great time Johnny Marr's had just doing whatever he wants to do. It's such a great position for him to be in. August Pontier with Character Development from a few years ago, and Weezer's new song, We Might As Well Be Strangers. That's on the new record, The Gold Album, their 20th album. That song they worked on with the band Wednesday. Glad you hopped along. Sean Fogarty with you today. Got music, got fun stories, and hope you'll stay tuned. We've got Liz Phair in a couple of minutes. Trampled by Turtles from the record they released a couple of years ago. And Oh He Dead are coming back with a new album on the 21st. We'll hear something from that record in just a couple of minutes. This one's from Billy Strings. The new album came out a few weeks ago, So Much for Goodbyes. This is called Burn the Other End.

0: My name is Philip Torres. I live in Cranberry Township. 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
1: 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Also coming to Mr. Small's is Nation of Language on September 21st and Gold Ford on September 24th. 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

Trampled by Turtles from a couple of years ago. That song, Burlesque Desert Window, is from 2022. Noah Kahan's new one, Doors, is on the new album. And Liz Phair from the debut album, Exile in Guyview, with Help Me Marry. Liz Phair on the road. I'm still kind of bummed. Still kind of holding a grudge. Remember, Liz Phair booked a gig here in Pittsburgh in May of 2020. We all know what happened in 2020. Did not reschedule. And yeah, I don't know if I could hold back. I'm bummed. I wanted to play a gig here in Pittsburgh. And well, we wait. Sean Fogarty with you today. Glad you came by. If you're looking for music, we've got plenty of it. On the 20th of October, Oh He Dead plays a gig over at Spirit. And about a month before then, Oh He Dead releases a new album called Vertigo. They're from Washington, D.C. If you don't know anything from Oh He Dead, you're about to find out. The new song from the new album, Vertigo, is called More Than I Needed, brand new on WYEP.

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classic cut from the Beatles and the Laurel Lowlifes with August here on WYEP. We run the gamut, local band and maybe the greatest band of all time, back to back. Hope you enjoyed that. We got the Police in a couple of minutes. Phoebe Bridgers' new album is called Lost Weekend. We'll play a tune from that record. And Smashing Pumpkins going to be coming to Pittsburgh October the 6th to play PPG Paints Arena. We'll play a tune from their classic Siamese Dream LP in just a few minutes. If you're looking for new sounds, maybe the best new sound I've heard in a couple of months is the Womack Sisters. This is a song from these guys called Chauffeur.

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Our headliner is up-and-coming singer-songwriter Blessing Jolie. 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

New music on WYEP from Cage the Elephant. That song, Beaches in Tennessee, is a standalone single. Heard the Police doing Spirits in the Material World as well. Sean Fogarty with you today. Such a great day to have music around. What a good day to have live music, real live music performances going on right now. The next free WYEP Neighborhood Concert Series show is today. You can join us for the Buckle Downs, Chet Vincent and the Music Industry, Maribel Skipworth, Kasten Guffey of My Politic, and Aviana, all part of the Allegheny County Americana Festival at Settlers Cabin Park. Music starts in a couple of hours, 2 to 7 p.m. All Neighborhood Concert Series shows open to the all ages, open to the public, free. You can find details at WYEP.org/neighborhood. Look forward to seeing you up there at that. Phoebe Bridgers just released the new album Lost Weekend a couple of weeks ago. Here's one of the tracks from that record.

This fall, something will emerge from the depths of the Monongahela River. Not since last Halloween has Pittsburgh seen a live music costume party like this. Tickets are available now for WYEP's Hellbender Ball, The Creature from the Mon, on Saturday, October 24th. 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The Hellbender Ball features Pittsburgh artists performing as some of their favorites, including Cajon Concept as Coldplay, Live from the City as Will Smith, Anne Eliza as Fiona Apple, Poster Child as Jeff Buckley, and Sky Burkett as Joni Mitchell. 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

New sounds from Jalen Naganda. That song, Burning Temptation, is from the album Doctrine of Love, which is a great title for an album. Smashing Pumpkins, Disarm, and Mark Knopfler from his album Shangri-La from 2004 with Boom Like That. Glad to play Mark Knopfler for you. Don't often hear Mark Knopfler's fingers in particular, because I think he's one of the finest guitar players of the last 50 years. Really strong stuff. Glad to bring that to you. We got another great guitar player on the way with B.B. King in a few minutes. Also going to hear from Son Little a little later with his album City Folk, his brand new record out there just a few minutes away. In the meantime, Norah Jones up right now. This is from the Come Away With Me LP. It's WYEP, Pittsburgh's independent music source.

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Leon Bridges, The River on WYEP from his 2015 opus, Coming Home. So there are no Leon Bridges dates out there. He's not touring right now. My sense is that in early 2017, a bunch of dates are going to come out. Now, whether one of those will be in Pittsburgh, cross your fingers. Because I think there's a good chance that Leon Bridges may be coming somewhere near here, certainly within driving distance. Charlie Crockett's new album is called Clovis. It's his 17th album. We heard the Hallelujah Trail from that record. And B.B. King, Paying Cost to the Boss, his 1967 single. It's so great to have a place on the radio for B.B. King, Home of the Blues, and you got more of that starting at 5 p.m. today on WYEP. Big Town Blues gets rolling at 5 p.m. And then Rolling and Tumbling gets rolling at 9 p.m. The Home of the Blues here on WYEP. Glad to bring that to you. Sun Little is up right now. The new album is called City Folk. This is... What? I'm sorry. Whip the Wind, WYEP.

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It's Death Cab for Cutie on Pittsburgh's independent music source. Stone Over Water is the name of the new song from those guys. Their record, their newest, I Built You a Tower. Heard from Elvis Costello as well. Allison. Every time I meet somebody named Allison, I say, your aim is true. I'm sure they all appreciate that. Neil Young in a couple of minutes. The latest from Bleachers. You know who else has a new album is Jack White. We'll play a tune from that record shortly, about 20 minutes away. You're listening to 91.3 WYEP, and this is Florence and the Machine.

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The new one from Bleachers, We Should Talk. It's on the new record, Everyone for 10 Minutes. Brand new stuff. And Neil Young, speaking of somebody who has new stuff out there, we went back to the 1989 record, Freedom, for Rockin' in the Free World. Glad you came on board. It's Sean Fogarty, Jack White's new song in a couple of minutes. Medium Build, the work of Nick Carpenter, who's going to be bringing Medium Build into Pittsburgh on October the 5th for a show over there at Mr. Small's, and we'll also hear Alabama Shakes, who, thank goodness, 2026 needed some good news, and we got it in the form of a brand new Alabama Shakes album. We'll play another song from that record in just a few minutes. If you are thinking, I don't care about Alabama Shakes, give me the classics. Is there a classic more so than this one from Fleetwood Mac?

0: I'm Atticus Ryan. I'm from Friendship in the East End. The last year has been kind of desperate with the funding crisis. I was donating before that, but I donated even more after that. I think it's really important. Like, it's kind of an urgency to, like, keep local radio alive. 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

Music from Medium Build. That song, Home Depot, is on the new record, King of Having Fun. Nick Carpenter is Medium Build. It's his project. Mr. Smalls is where Nick Carpenter and Medium Build will be coming on October the 5th to play a gig over there. Regina Spektor's Older and Taller is about 10 years old. And Jack White's new album, Dollar Bill, is 3 months old at this point. Jack White, I'm sure he's writing a song right now. That's just how he rolls. But I'm glad Jack White is wandering this globe. We got something from Erasure in a couple of minutes. Actually, it's going to be crazy the next couple of minutes. If you love the variety on WYEP and going from one extreme to another, brace yourself for the next 20 minutes. It's going to get good. Starting with this one from Alabama Shakes, the new album from them, I Must Be Dreaming, features this tune, I Feel Hope Coming.

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Our headliner is up-and-coming singer-songwriter Blessing Joe Lee. Clinton Clegg of Pittsburgh band The Common Heart will open this night of free music. 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

That's Dan Auerbach's solo work from his 2017 release, Waiting on a Song. That song is Stand By My Girl. Rostam's new one, Back of a Truck, and Erasure's classic, Chains of Love from 1988. It's Sean Fogarty. So whiplashy today, but I'm glad to play the music for you. Sometimes you just need that, and I'm glad I was able to do that for you. It's fun for me. I hope it's been fun for you. I'm going to get out of here in a couple of minutes because I am just in the way. I got to get out of the way. But you're in capable hands. And I'm going to leave you with this one from Tom O'Dell. This tune's featuring the Lumineers. It's a song called Old Lovers.

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91.3 WYEP. The year was 1970, and the album was American Beauty for the Grateful Dead and Truckin'. Before that, Caroline Rose and Yip Yip Yow. Dave C. with you instead of Rosemary today. She's off doing Rosemary things, and I am very happy to be here. Usually it's Sunday mornings. Today it's also Saturday afternoon. Lots of great music coming up this hour. Music from the Jayhawks, Blues Traveler, Cake. We'll go way back to the Pretty in Pink soundtrack with New Order and a new one from the Stones. Right now, 89 Volt, blowing up, 91.3 WYEP.

This fall, something will emerge from the depths of the Monongahela River. Not since last Halloween has Pittsburgh seen a live music costume party like this. Tickets are available now for WYEP's Hellbender Ball, The Creature from the Mon, on Saturday, October 24th. At the Thunderbird Cafe and Music Hall. The Hellbender Ball features Pittsburgh artists performing as some of their favorites, including Cajon Concept as Coldplay, Live from the City as Will Smith, Anne Eliza as Fiona Apple, Poster Child as Jeff Buckley, and Sky Burkett as Joni Mitchell. 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

91.3 WIEP, Casey Musgraves there. Mexico Honey. Before that, Bob Marley from Exodus and Waiting in Vain. And the Jayhawks have a new album out. Every time I look at the title of the album, I think Schenley Park. It's called Sanctuary Park. But, you know, I'm a Pittsburgher, so I think immediately Schenley Park, which is, you know, not the case. By the way, Jayhawks coming to the Thunderbird Music Hall next month on October 18th. This is new from them. It's Keeping Our Heads Above Water at 91.3 WIEP.

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0: 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Then at 7 p.m., join me, Kyle Smith, for a closer look at the band's influence and over 40 years of music with an hour-long special. 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

Monrovia. It's called Field Song at 91.3 WYEP. Before that, that was probably the first time many of us heard from Blues Traveler. It's called But Anyway, from the original Blues Traveler album that came out in 1990. I remember driving to New York City, going to a club called the Wetlands. They had a VW microbus in the lobby of the Wetlands. This was a wild place. And all the hippie bands played there. And Blues Traveler used to advertise. This is back before the internet. They used to advertise in Relics magazine in the back their gigs. And we would go the whole way from Pittsburgh to New York City just to see Blues Traveler. They did that song a long time before they ever put it on a record. By the way, if you get the chance, go see Blues Traveler. It's a great show. John Popper can still play harmonica all night long. Kathleen Edwards was in there as well. Dave C. in for Rosemary today, and I am not sick of you, but it's the name of the song. It's Cake 91.3 WYEP. Turn this one up.

It's WYEP City Guide, presented in collaboration with Pittsburgh Downtown Partnership, giving you a brief look at what's happening around the city. 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And next Saturday at 10 a.m., the Pittsburgh Cultural Trust presents a family fest at Arts Landing with activities, live music, and dancing.

91.3 WIEP. Fruition is the name of the band. It's called I'm Not Afraid. Before that, I kind of fibbed to you earlier in the hour. That's New Order, but that is not the song from the Pretty in Pink soundtrack. Came out about the same time. That's called The Perfect Kiss from the Low Life album back in 1985. Dave C. in for Rosemary today. This Tuesday on WIEP, it's a live and direct session with indie rock songwriter and drummer Pat Coyle, our local 913 artist for September. 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It's a pretty cool thing. A lot of great artists up there, and Pat is no exception. Make sure you tune in for it. The Stones now. It's called In the Stars at WIEP.

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91.3 WYEP, Johnny Blue Skies and the Dark Clouds. It's Don't Let Go. Dave C. in for Rosemary today. Before that, we kicked off the hour with The Clash. I Fought the Law, but the law won. I think that was an oldie by like Johnny Rivers or something back in the 60s. Was it Johnny Rivers? One of you is saying, no, it wasn't. It was Bobby Fuller. Well, anyway, whoever it was, The Clash did a great job with that song. I've always just really enjoyed that one. This is Pearl Jam. It's Wreckage, 91.3 WYEP.

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91.3 WYEP. Michigander coming back to Pittsburgh to play the Thunderbird on November 14th. That's YYY. Before that, Seal and Crazy. As a matter of fact, this hour, I've got two different artists doing two very different songs, and both of them are called Crazy. Now, you've already heard Seal. Can you guess what the next one is? I'll let you think about it for a moment. Here are the Revivalists. It's 91.3 WYEP.

0: Hi, my name is Scott. I live out in Ben Avon. The thing I love most about YEP is the exposure to new artists, learning about music. It is a station that is better than any station I've ever listened to in the United States, bar none. I know that when I turn on YEP every morning, I know that I've given something that day. Feels good. I know that I've done what I can do.
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Daniel Ponder on 91.3 WYEP. That's new. It's called Sun and Moon. I hope you enjoyed it as much as I did. My Morning Jacket was in there as well with Off the Record. And Joni Mitchell, somebody whose catalog I have recently been revisiting on vinyl. How do you not like that song, Big Yellow Taxi? It says an awful lot. You know, it always reminds me of what they did to the Syria Mosque over in Oakland. Pave paradise and put up a parking lot. Role Model now, it's Sun and Moon at 91.3 WYEP.

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Our headliner is up-and-coming singer-songwriter Blessing Jolie. 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

Teddy Swims at 91.3 WYEP. It's called Mr. Know-It-All. Before that, do not take the prior song seriously, folks. The Smiths and Panic, you know, Hang the DJ. You don't want to do that. That's from the Louder Than Bombs album that came out way back in 1986. My goodness, that makes me feel old. Dave C. in for Rosemary today. Hey, WYP's Pittsburgh Music Costume Party is back. Tickets are available now for the Hellbender Ball. It's the Creature from the Mon on Saturday, October 24th at the Thunderbird in Lawrenceville. The Hellbender Ball features Pittsburgh artists performing as some of their favorites, including Cajon Concept this year as Coldplay, Poster Child as Jeff Buckley, and Sky Burkett as Joni Mitchell, just to name a few. For more information, go to WYEP.org/hellbender. I hope to see you there. This is The Wave. It's Jungle at WYEP.

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91.3 WIEP. That is probably the loudest song on the Bridge Over Troubled Water album by Simon and Garfunkel, which is one of the softest albums you ever listened to. Also one of the most beautiful. If you've not listened to, I highly recommend it. Came back like in 1970. Wow. That's a long time ago. I was very, very small. What a great song, though. Paul Simon, just an amazing talent. Brandi Carlile was in there as well with Life on the Run. Dave C. in for Rosemary today. Steely Dan, Buffalo Traffic Jam. Fiona Apple, a great one from The Church. My favorite church song, probably one of my favorite songs of all time, coming up later this hour, as well as music from the Sundays and a whole bunch more. So, you know, stick around. Stephen Wilson Jr., Hardwired, WIEP.

This fall, something will emerge from the depths of the Monongahela River. Not since last Halloween has Pittsburgh seen a live music costume party like this. Tickets are available now for WYEP's Hellbender Ball, The Creature from the Mon, on Saturday, October 24th. At the Thunderbird Cafe and Music Hall. The Hellbender Ball features Pittsburgh artists performing as some of their favorites, including Cajon Concept as Coldplay, Live from the City as Will Smith, Anne Eliza as Fiona Apple, Poster Child as Jeff Buckley, and Sky Burkett as Joni Mitchell. 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

0: 91.3 WYEP. That is a band that comes from one of the most beautiful places I've ever been. I can't imagine a more beautiful place on the planet than Bozeman, Montana. If you've not been to Bozeman, Montana, I really recommend going there. Buffalo Traffic Jam is the name of the band. And the name comes from actually envisioning an actual traffic jam, which happens in the country in places like Montana. You have to stop the car and wait for the buffalo to cross, hence the Buffalo Traffic Jam. Steely Dan was in there as well with a classic from Gaucho, Hey 19. This is Iron and Wine, California Sober, 91.3 WYEP.
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91.3 WYEP. This set feels like a celebration of beautiful voices. Rhiannon Giddens there and Carolina Rain. Fiona Apple. Before that was Shadow Boxer, Mark Knopfler, and Emmylou Harris, if you recognize that voice. The song, beautiful song, This Is Us. Dave C. in for Rosemary today, and the beautiful voices continue. Macy Gray, I Try, 91.3 WYEP. Enjoy.

Bluegrass has had a home on WYEP for more than 40 years. Hi, I'm Bruce Mountjoy, inviting you to join me for WYEP's Bluegrass Jam Session every Sunday night at 8. 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

91.3 WYEP. Isn't it spectacular that we got new music from not just the Stones, but U2? Paul McCartney put out an album earlier this year. So many classic artists just still cranking it out. That's called Street of Dreams. Before that, absolutely one of my favorite songs of all time, The Church and Metropolis from the Gold Afternoon Fix album back in 1990. If you've not listened to that album, I just think it's extraordinary. I hope you enjoyed the song as much as I enjoyed playing it. I'm leaving now, though, and it's going to be a good night. You need to hang around. You got Big Town Blues coming up, and then after that, my buddy Rob is in here with Rollin' and Tumblin'. Lots of blues. Blues till midnight, starting in just a few moments. In the meantime, These Sacred Souls, it's Any Old Fool at WYEP. I'll talk to you tomorrow morning at 8 a.m.

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Mr. C, we will see you in the AM. Well, we'll hear you anyway. He's back with us tomorrow morning on 91.3. How are you? How was your week? Red here on a wet Saturday. Let's do what we always do together, you and I. Let's do music. It's blues time in the city. Thank you.

0: Hello, my name is Jane, and I live in Indiana Township. My husband and I, we value music a lot. We appreciate that YEP provides so much great music. All the greatest musicians and music in the world from all genres in one place. Something that makes living in Pittsburgh the great place that it is. And so that is why my husband and I decided that we should be donating. We owe it to ourselves, actually.
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20 minutes into the hour. WYEP opening act, Boo Boo Davis, Bobby Rush, Sherry Harding, and you just heard from John Mayall. WYEP, it was raining. Welcome to Big Town Blues. Rhett, your weekend warrior with you with 4 hours of today's blues and some throwbacks. New joints coming your way a little bit later by Claudette King, who's B.B. King's daughter, and she's doing a song about her father. Also, a new one by Lathis Layton, the latest member to join CEO Kingfish's new label, Red Zero Records. Spotlight on the blues this week. First album in almost a decade. Peter, where have you been? Long time since his last album, Mississippi Suitcase, which was a great piece of work on the blues. Peter Parsick, his new album, it's called Most of the Time. This is How Many Times. You enjoy Big Town Blues, WYEP.

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44 minutes into the hour, Big Town Blues 91.3 WYEP. Going back home, telling you what the blues is all about. That was Lightnin' Hopkins, Danelle Nicole, right before that from her album Fireflies. The band Solid Partners from their album Changing Times, and the Black Keys gave us Firemen Ring the Bell. WYEP's Pittsburgh Music Costume Party is back. Tickets are available now for the Hellbender Ball. The Creature from the Mon happens Saturday, October 24th at the Thunderbird Cafe and Music Hall. The Hellbender Ball features Pittsburgh artists performing as some of their favorites, including Sky Burkett as Joni Mitchell and Poster Child as Jeff Buckley. So get your tickets real soon. It happens October 24th. Big Town Blues, this is Chris O'Leary. The track Daddy Was a Wolfman. If you go to the Hellbender Ball, I'm sure you're going to probably run into a few wolfmen.

This fall, something will emerge from the depths of the Monongahela River. Not since last Halloween has Pittsburgh seen a live music costume party like this. Tickets are available now for WYEP's Hellbender Ball, The Creature from the Mon, on Saturday, October 24th. At the Thunderbird Cafe and Music Hall. The Hellbender Ball features Pittsburgh artists performing as some of their favorites, including Cajon Concept as Coldplay, Live from the City as Will Smith, Anne Eliza as Fiona Apple, Poster Child as Jeff Buckley, and Sky Burkett as Joni Mitchell. 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

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Zach Harmon and his band, The Drive, on Big Town Blues. Right before that, we heard from Johnny Bergwin and Charlie Barath together. Also, Pat Cooley in that music set. On deck this hour, expect some Johnny Winter, the Nighthawks, King George, and the Lucky Losers, amongst others. You stay close, Big Town Blues. Jeff Healy.

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0: 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Then at 7 p.m., join me, Kyle Smith, for a closer look at the band's influence and over 40 years of music with an hour-long special. It's our next Essential Artist Day featuring R.E.M. this Wednesday on WYEP.
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You better watch yourself. You better watch yourself, 'cause I got my eyes on you. Listen here. Yeah, I don't care what the people say, I got to love your girl any old way. 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

0: 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He gave me that good to sing.
1: Big Town Blues, 91.3 WYEP, 25 minutes into the hour. New music by Claudette King, Daddy Was Blues Man, speaking of her late father, the King of the Blues, B.B. King. We also heard from Buddy Guy Jr., Wales Together, some Jason Ritchie from his 13-hour album, his latest work, and John Blues Boyd. Here at WYEP, Kyle Smith has good mid-morning music. That's a mouthful. Bringing you every weekday, 10 a.m. to 2 p.m. right here at WYEP. Nighthawks.

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41 minutes into the hour, Big Town Blues, WYEP, Rhett and you chilling on a Saturday in September. Allie Venable and her band Cast Their Stones, the track for you there. Going back to 1968, Johnny Winter, Mean Mistreater, Earl Guitar Williams' latest album. We heard a track from that. Feature album this evening. Brand new music from Peter Parsick. Most of the time, his new album. This is Stranger Blues.

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Cause nothing I can do to please you, mama. Lord, I just can't.

0: Hey, my name is John. I am from Charlotte, North Carolina, previously of Squirrel Hill. My wife attended Chatham University for her master's, and I find WYEP. 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

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Dwayne Burnside. What happened to the name Dwayne? Growing up, you know, I knew quite a few Dwaynes. Now, no more. Also, we heard from King George, the Lucky Losers, and the King of Soul himself, James Brown, from the album Messing with the Blues, his version of Guitar Slim's Things That I Used to Do. 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

22 minutes into the hour, Big Town Blues, 91.3 WYEP, Kat Riggins and her blues revival from her latest album. We also got into some early Otis Redding, Mark Broussard, also on Big Town Blues. Right here, up until 9 o'clock, 9 o'clock blues continue with Rolling and Tumbling. Here, this is Peter Parsick, our feature album with John Hyatt's Mississippi Phone Booth on Big Town Blues WYEP.

This fall, something will emerge from the depths of the Monongahela River. Not since last Halloween has Pittsburgh seen a live music costume party like this. 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

43 minutes into the hour, WYEP, Big Town Blues. New album should drop soon. That was Bernard Allison, Left Me and My Guitar. George Benson, we pulled a track from the Absolute Benson album, The Ghetto, Donnie Hathaway's track from back in the day, you would say. Derek Chainsman Smith, he loves the blues, new CD out by him, Nina Simone, and Since I Fell For You, going out and about locally. There's a few things happening. Shot of Soul, they're making music at the Morningside VFW. The River City Blues Band, they're at the Off the Rails Barbecue. Tomorrow, it's Jimmy Mack in his Attack at Houlihan's. You know, we remember back in the day, 1974 to be exact, the release by George McRae. Remember that, Rock Your Baby? Well, 2026, it's been redone, pulled out, dusted off, and redone. A new release by Eddie 9V from his forthcoming album. The album is called Down Here. Also, new material to drop soon, not too soon, 2027 we're talking about here, by Sonny Landreth. He has a single out now. It's called Lady on the Rise. The album has yet to be named. Also, rest in peace, Ray D. Rowe of the Gap Band passed away recently. Our record recall, going back to the fall of 1996, we featured the double disc released by a band from Clarksdale, Mississippi. They call themselves the Reunion Blues Band. The album is called Back Home to Clarksdale. This is Tommy Tucker's High Heel Sneakers record recall on Big Town Blues, WYEP.

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